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By the grace of Allah subhanahu wa ta'ala, once again we are blessed with the best day and best prayer, Salatul Jumu'ah. May Allah subhanahu wa ta'ala give us tawfiq to learn our religion as much as possible. And we are blessed with the best month, which is Rabi'ul Awwal. May Allah subhanahu wa ta'ala make it the best blessing and useful month for the entire Ummah. And may Allah subhanahu wa ta'ala increase His love and the love of His beloved Holy Prophet Sayyidina Muhammad sallallahu alayhi wa sallam in our hearts day by day, more and more, inshaAllah. My respected brothers, the topic which I would like to discuss today, it is one of our spiritual issues, and it's not less than a virus which harms person individually and the society socially. It has ruined our relationships, and it keeps ruining so. Ek aisi sufiyai kiram ke nizdik tasawuf mein dil ki bimariyon mein se ek aisi bimari jisne dilon mein nafraton ko mazid badhaya, mohabbaton mein kami ki, دوریاں ہی دوریاں پیدا کی ہیں, نزدیکیاں ختم ہی ہوئی ہیں, اور وہ بیماری, that virus is الحسد, jealousy, the one who envies, the one who is jealous of someone is called in Arabic Al-Hasid, kisi se jalne wala, hasad karne wala. But the true definition of Al-Hasad is tamanni zawali ni'mati al-ghayr, kisi ke paas koi ni'mat ho اس نعمت کے چھن جانے, زائل ہونے, ختم ہونے کی تمنا کرنا, خواہش رکھنا, یہ ہے حسد. Someone has a specific blessing and نعوذ باللہ you wish for that person to be deprived of that blessing. You wish for this blessing to be taken away from such a person. This is called Al-Hasad. Sayyidina Rasulullah sallallahu alayhi wa sallam has taught us that how dangerous this virus is. إياكم والحسد. Beware of الحسد. 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